imprint connected to Dolly Parton, but not there, and no particular reason. The Rubber Room. Some of the tracks today in the 245th Musical Jungle have been kind of sprinkling the seeds of Halloween, which we know will come around faster than we wish. Speaking of Halloween, we had Suicide, one of the best bands to ever come out of the Lower East Side of Manhattan, with their classic Cherie. Before that, we had Splinter. Splinter is known for a lot of things, including the fact that they were signed to George Harrison's Dark Horse label, Dark Horse Records, partnered with A&M Records, and you could hear George Harrison's guitar with Bill Elliott and Bobby Purvis. That's who makes up Splinter. From 1974, we started it off with Lloyd Cole and the Commotions, from the 1984 release Rattlesnakes, and that was this week's perfect pop song. Hope you had fun. I sure did. Tell everybody you know about. Well, tell everybody you know that you listen to KBCZ 89.3 FM, kbcz.org, because you want to be like Indie Mindy. Indie Mindy is up in an hour. Indie Mindy's Messy Middle. Indie Mindy has been covering, done all this research and put off, I think, 4 decades shows or time slots, and they built up and they got up to the present. And so tonight she's just back and doing the KBCZ whatever. Check it out. Indie Mindy, Indie Mindy's Messy Middle, coming up in an hour. I will be with you in a week. Have fun. Keep it locked right here. Gonna leave you with some music by the Rascals. The very end of their career. Very long career. Their last album came out in 1972. The Island of Real. And it's kind of like bookended, because we started the whole show off. Hopefully Gooch heard it. We started off with a live rendition of The Lamb Lies Down on Broadway, where they talk about the story of Real. Well, this is for the Rascals from their album The Island of Real, Hummin' Song from 1972. Keep grooving. Good night.

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8: 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You'll just be really sad.

Good evening. It's Indie Mindy here on KBCZ, Boulder Creek Community Radio. Thank you for joining the Messy Middle. We're back to the full 80s through the Messy Middle to Today format here. So I enjoy doing some decades shows for you. And here we are. So started tonight's show off with Ordinary Creature. Well, we started it off with Sharon Van Etten and Indio, and then followed that with a little bit of The National, Baby Will Be Fine. And that last song was Of Monsters and Men with Ordinary Creature off of their album, All Is Love and Pain in the Mouse Parade. Stay tuned. I have great stuff coming up. Some new Sylvan Esso, some new Interpol, and some new Phoebe Bridgers. Buckle up.

That was Sarah Jaffe with Clementine. That came out in 2010. And before that, we had a little Wet Leg with Pokemon off of their second album, Moisturizer. And we started that set off all the way back in 1993 with the Breeders, I Just Want to Get Along, off of their album, Last Splash. That's right. We're back to mixing it up from the 80s, 90s, zeros, tens, teens, all of it. All of it mixed up. So enjoy, sit back. This is Torres.

That was Phoebe Bridgers with Lost Boys off of her new album Lost Weekend, which came out on August 14th. Very exciting. It's a great album. I encourage you to give it a listen. Before that, we were promised Jetpacks with These Four Walls off of, actually the song was Conductor, off of their album These Four Walls, which came out in 2009, and started that set off with Torres, Forever Home, off of her album What an Enormous Room. This is Indie Mindy, and we have some new listeners tonight coming to us from Portland. So Rachel and Will, thank you so much for tuning in. I hope to meet you one day. This next song's for you, Rachel.

That was Black Rebel Motorcycle Club with Spread Your Love off of their album BRMC. It's their first album, came out in 2001. Before that, a little Franz Ferdinand with What You Mean off of their album, their second album, in case you were keeping track, You Could Have It So Much Better. And we started that set off with Caroline Rose. The song was Jeannie Becomes a Mom. The album is Loner, and it came out in 2018, and that album has been getting mucho play at my house, so I recommend it. Very good. Okay, so the new Interpol album just came out, and it's really good. So we're going to have a couple songs lined up from it. We're going to do one now. It's called Wounded Soldier.

That was Last Supper Club with Count the Ways off of their 2025 album, From the Pyre. Before that, a little Spiritualized with Electricity off of their 1997 album, Ladies and Gentlemen, We Are Floating in Space. And we started that set off with a song from the new Interpol album, just came out on the 28th. The album is called This Mirror Weighs a Ton, and the song was called Wounded Soldier. You're listening to Indie Mindy's Messy Middle here on KBCZ, and I've got a new Sylvan Esso song, and then we're going to take a look at the weather. So here's the thing. When you play a Sylvan Esso song from a new album and you don't fully remember what it sounded like, it's a little risky. So, you know, if it gets weird, just like turn it down for a couple minutes. It's fine. I'll be back. It'll be fine. So we're going to do that twice tonight. So this is Sylvan Esso. The song is called Concrete Glen.

Yeah. Never let you, yeah.

That was Sylvan Esso with Concrete Glen off of their new album. Okay, it's coming out on Friday, September 11th. Their new album is Owl Infinity, and it uses the infinity sign in the name, so the software we use here at the station does not like it, but other than that, it's a good song, so we're going to keep it. It's called Concrete Glen, and the song is called Owl, or the album is called Owl Infinity, Sylvan Esso, 2026, September 11th. And that was the only song I played. So let's take a look at the weather. This KBCZ weather report is brought to you by the Santa Cruz County Fair celebrating apple pies and starry skies, September 16th through the 20th. More information and tickets can be found at santacruzcountyfair.com. The weather today is, drumroll please, it is currently 66 degrees in Ben Lomond, up there at 2,598 feet. And in Boulder Creek tomorrow on Labor Day, we're looking at a high of 86 and sunny. Tuesday, we're looking at a high of 90 and sunny. And Wednesday, a high of 97 and hot. And Thursday, a high of 94 and sunny. Apparently, once you get over 95, it turns to hot. If you are in Scotts Valley, it's currently 79 degrees. That does not seem true. But okay, so tomorrow you're looking at a high of 82 and sunny. Tuesday, a high of 84 and sunny. Wednesday, a high of 93 and sunny. Thursday, a high of 90 and sunny. Seems like down at the coast, maybe it's not quite so hot. It's currently 78 degrees. Tomorrow you're looking at a high of 78. Tuesday, a high of 80 and mostly sunny. Wednesday, a high of 89 and partly sunny. And Thursday, a high of 83 and sunny. So sunny is what I'm hearing, and also here in the valley, pretty warm. So try and stay cool. 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This is Boulder Creek Community Radio, 89.3 from the skyline to the sea. This is Indy Mindy, who you're listening to here on the Messy Middle, where we're playing 80s, 90s, zeros, tens, teens, 20s, all the way, indie and alternative. And it can get messy is all I'm saying. So Beck has a new album coming out on the 18th. This is the song that he first released from it. It's called Ride Lonesome.

That was Nico Case with Deep Red Bells off of her album Blacklisted. Came out in 2002, and that was a request by Dallas from San Francisco. So thank you, Dallas, for listening. I hope you enjoyed it. I know I did. I saw Nico Case at Bimbo's in San Francisco, probably around the tour for that album, and her voice really fills the room. She's amazing. Before that, we had Courtney Barnett with Sugar Plum off of her new album, Creature of Habit, that came out this year. Someday, the internet doesn't have the date on it, so we're just going to go with 2026. And started that set off with Beck, Ride Lonesome. Originally, it was a song that he released for his tour, and it was sounded like it was going to just be the one song, but now it is his upcoming 15th studio album. 15! Amazing. Due out on September 18th. So we can all look forward to a full Beck album, which, I mean, I know I am. I don't know if we all are, but I'm into it. So that's cool. This is Indie Mindy. You're listening to KBCZ 89.3. Thank you for tuning in. Here in hour number two, we still have some. We have another new Phoebe Bridgers song, another new Sylvanesso song, and another new Interpol song, and also some new Death Cab for Cutie. So it's going to be pretty great. This is Snowcaps.

Okay, that was Interpol with Wake Up. That was the second song off of this new album called This Mirror Weighs a Ton. Go listen to it. It's really good. I think you'll like it. I like it. I hope you like it too. Before that was another great song. That was REM with Perfect Circle off of their album.

0: That was Phoebe Bridgers with The Governor's Waltz. That is a song off of her new album, which is called Lost Weekend. The whole thing released on August 14th. It's fantastic. I love that song, and I love the rest of the record. It's a record that like starts with a vocoder, which is very, I don't know what that would be like. It's not Pink Floyd. It's like some kind of silly metal band. Not metal, but like
1: Peter Frampton.
0: Thank you. I have someone here helping me in the studio. It starts with a vocoder and it ends with a banjo is all I'm saying. And so I feel like that is awesome. Before that, we listened to a little bit of The Cure with Love Song off of their 1989 release Disintegration. And we started the set off with Frankie Rose covering 17 Seconds by The Cure. That cover came out in 2022 and she did the whole album and it's rad. This is Indie Mindy. You're listening to KBCZ. Thank you for tuning in. I've got some more songs for you, so that's cool. We're going to do another Sylvanesso. So like I said, they can get weird, so just be prepared. It's 4 minutes and 42 seconds. If you need to take a break, you can do that. But or you can just listen to it and think it's great. So this is Sylvanesso with On and On.

That was Death Cab for Cutie with Stone Over Water off of their new album, I Built You a Tower, which came out on June 5th. Before that, a little Sylvan Esso. That was another release from their upcoming album. The album is called Ow with an infinity symbol, and the song is called On and On. It was very good. I liked it. Anything with Amelia Meath's voice at the foreground is good stuff. We started that set off with some Phoebe Bridgers, The Governor's Waltz, off of her new album, Lost Weekend, which, again, is also fantastic. Came out on August 14th. You should check it out if you're interested. And so this is the end. We've got three songs left. If I stop talking, we can play all three of them, which would be cool. And the first one is a request from everybody's favorite Aussie freak. Thank you for listening. This is Camper Van Beethoven, Pictures of Matchstick Men.

That was Echo and the Bunnymen with Break the... Well, no, it's not Break the Back. It's just Back of Love. And the album is Porcupine. It came out in 1983. Before that, some Psychedelic Furs with Love My Way off of their 1982 release, Forever Now. And we started that set off with a request from Aussie Freak of Boulder Creek. That was Pictures of Matchstick Men by Camper Van Beethoven off of their 1989 album, Key Lime Pie. And that's the idea of the show. It's from the 80s to now. And, you know, you can see some through lines on that music, and that's pretty cool. This is Indie Mindy. Thanks for listening. This is KBCZ, Boulder Creek Community Radio Station. I hope you can hear the clapping, because that's cool, too. And thank you for listening. Have a great week. Don't

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This is an emergency transmission from the Department of Musical Security. If you can hear this, you're not gone yet. The jam band has entered its 19th consecutive minute of the same song. A bald man in IBM glasses has begun explaining why the 1981 Rush bootleg from Montreal can only be appreciated through vintage tube amplifiers. A barefoot guy named Cosmic Jeff is reaching for your shoulder. Do not accept the tambourine. I repeat, do not accept the tambourine. Ignore the patchouli. Ignore the woman trying to sell you hand-dyed alpaca socks while explaining her spirit animal. There's only one extraction point. Oh my God. Off with Lady Velvet, Mondays, 6 to 8 p.m.

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Guess who's there? 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

this woman, eh? Playing these games again. I don't have to take this. It's 3 o'clock in the morning. Wow. No, no, no. We ain't gonna be doing this no more.

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Ain't gonna do it.

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Keep on rocking. 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

0: It has been spoken, when life gives you lemons, make lemonade. 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

Well, you know that those cowbells, honey. That's me, Rosie Chalmers, Boulder Creek Community Radio Station, with Good Morning Monterey Bay, Monday through Friday, 7 to 9 a.m. We have some fun, we have some tunes, we have some trivia, we have some people. Who knows what we're going to have? It's always exciting to find out. Tune in yourself. Thanks.

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Those Blues. Well, there's more where that came from. 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

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That's Unburied Treasure, Monday nights, 10 to midnight. 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

quickly awakened by the sound of six rounds like that of a rifle fire, followed minutes later by the booming of nine rounds from a heavier rifle. Japan blows off the rulers. Hear the snick of a rifle bolt, found himself tearing down the muzzle of a weapon held by a drunken liquor store owner. There's a conflict, he said. There's a conflict. We've landed. The people have to go. They've come all the way out here to make mining claims, to do automobile bodywork, to gamble, to take pictures, to not have to do laundry, to own a mini bike, have their own CD radios and air conditioning, good plumbing, for sure.

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Gotta change.

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1: Ooh.
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0: If you or somebody you love has been unintentionally mesmerized and influenced due to the prolonged effects of listening to KBCZ 89.3 FM, then call the law offices of Kibble, Barron, Charles, and Zeus, and we'll handle all aspects of your case to make sure you remain sane. 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

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'Cause everything I want is in your smile. 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

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But I can't shake this feeling

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0: Y'all come back now, yeah?

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8: 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You'll just be really sad.

This is an emergency transmission from the Department of Musical Security. If you can hear this, you're not gone yet. The jam band has entered its 19th consecutive minute of the same song. A bald man in IBM glasses has begun explaining why the 1981 Rush bootleg from Montreal can only be appreciated through vintage tube amplifiers. A barefoot guy named Cosmic Jeff is reaching for your shoulder. Do not accept the tambourine. I repeat, do not accept the tambourine. Ignore the patchouli. Ignore the woman trying to sell you hand-dyed alpaca socks while explaining her spirit animal. There is only one extraction point. Oh my Goth with Lady Velvet, Mondays, 6 to 8 p.m.

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1: 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It's me, Sydney Starchild. 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Yeah.

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I'm Smiley Green. 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

Blessed is the pipe that is always light in the house of Jah Rastafari. Blessed is the weed of the ganja seed that give brethren the ganja greed.

This hour of broadcasting is brought to you by the Santa Cruz County Fair, celebrating apple pies and starry skies, September 16th through the 20th. Entertainment on Wednesday and Thursday with Monster Trucks. Friday is Andy Vargas, vocalist for Santana. Saturday is James Durbin and the Lost Boys. Sunday, Los Mismos performs. More information and tickets can be found at santacruzcountyfair.com. The Santa Cruz County Fair, September 16th through the 20th.

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0: 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Hey, this is Joe from...
1: Come on, Joe. 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

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You're listening to KVCZ at 89.3 FM, Boulder Creek Community Radio. We're serving all the San Lorenzo Valley from the skyline to the sea. My name is Tina Davey here in Studio B, downtown Boulder Creek, for the KVCZ News Roundup. Here with you broadcasting news, local information and updates and interviews Monday through Thursday, 12:30 to 1 o'clock. And just because it's Labor Day doesn't mean we're not here. Yes, we are. It is our Labor Day. Let's see what we can look up about Labor Day. Can you guess what year it was? The very first celebration took place on September 5th, 1882 in New York City, when roughly 10,000 workers took unpaid time off to march in a parade organized by the Central Labor Union. Poor conditions definitely added to that. During the Industrial Revolution, about the average American worked 12-hour days, 7 days a week. Wow, in unsafe conditions, even just to make a living. Even young children also worked in harsh factories and mines right here in this country. Oregon was the first state, to pass a law recognizing Labor Day on February 21st, 1887, and then several other states followed after in the next few years. So in 1894, amid the violent Pullman Railroad strike in Illinois, President Grover Cleveland rushed legislation through Congress to make peace with the American worker. He signed it into law on June 28, 1894, designating the first Monday in September as a legal holiday. So I hope you're enjoying your legal holiday. Why not? All right, let's check in with some of our local news here. The first thing I wanted to look at is check on that Plaskett fire. And we do have increased containment on that fire, so that is good damn news. Containment of Monterey County's two wildfires increased yesterday as crews continue to battle the blazes plaguing the Central Coast. The Plaskett fire burning in the southern area of the county was 37% contained. That's great. Sunday night, that's up from 31% on Saturday. Unfortunately, it has burned 29,000 acres. Let's see, Nicholas Pasculi is a county spokesperson for Monterey. And Nicholas said, quote, "Plaskett fire containment has gone up, which is great. The teams on both fires are doing remarkable work," end quote. Now, the Plaskett fire began on August 26th in the steep, rugged wilderness terrain of the Los Padres National Forest, just near Big Sur. Now, favorable weather conditions have helped crews stern the fire's growth and strengthen those containment lines. CAL FIRE told news sources on Sunday. Evacuation orders and warnings do remain in effect there, though. Now, the timber fire, that is also burning in the Big Sur and Ventana Wilderness area north of the Plaskett fire. That is just at 27% containment right now, having held steady at 25,000 acres for the full weekend. So that's good. They didn't lose any more acreage. Let's see, the timber fire began on August 8th and has also prompted evacuation orders and warnings that remain in place right now. A roughly 19-mile portion of State Highway 1 remains closed, but I thought I read that they opened Highway 1. Let's look at that. The Santa Cruz Sentinel is reporting that Highway 1 has reopened in Big Sur in time for Labor Day weekend as crews make progress on the timber fire. Let's just check on that. It says emergency officials reopened Highway 1 in Big Sur on Thursday, providing a lifeline to restaurants and the hotels that are there and other businesses that have been largely shut down for nearly a month during the height of tourist season as the timber fire has burned across
thousands of acres. Now, the move, just in time for Labor Day holiday weekend, comes after firefighters continue to make progress on the blaze while cooler temperatures and higher humidity have largely stopped its growth everywhere but in remote parts of the Los Padres National Forest, miles east of the famed Oceanfront Highway. So hotels, restaurants, and other businesses began to open last Thursday, and evacuation orders were lifted along Highway 1. One person, Kirk Gafil, co-owner of the Nepenthe restaurant, and that's the famous restaurant there that's on the cliffs. It's a landmark. Say, quote, people are positive now and we're optimistic. We feel like the worst of it is behind us. And right now the weather is fantastic. There's no smoke. And for most guests, they won't even know there is a fire. Okay. Well, if you wanted to go for a drive for Labor Day weekend, those businesses are open and looking eagerly for business. Oh, boy, that must be so hard. Let's see what else we have here today. Santa Cruz County has released safety guides for all of us residents for the upcoming El Nino season. The United Nations is forecasting El Nino to become, quote, very strong. Wow, in the coming months, impacting temperatures and rainfall globally and increasing risks of flooding, drought, and extreme heat. In central and northern California, El Nino patterns are less predictable than the southern California ones, but Santa Cruz County encourages residents to prepare ahead of time and stay updated as conditions develop to protect against possible El Nino impacts. Now, this year's particularly strong El Nino, and I have seen it quoted as Godzilla El Nino, which does not make me feel very secure at all, and I love Godzilla. So this year's particularly strong El Nino will impact Santa Cruz County. It's not completely clear yet, but the county has launched its updated El Nino resource website to inform residents about what they can do before, during, and after severe weather. Let's see, said this, Dave Reed, the director of the Santa Cruz County Office of Response, Recovery, and Resilience, said, quote, at this stage, it's all model running of whether it is going to be a strong or a weak El Nino. And really, candidly, we don't know whether until about 14 days out. And we don't really know what it's going to do until 3 to 5 days out. Well, is that true? He continues, quote, I think the confidence is increasing, though, that it will be, there you are, that it will be a strong to very strong El Nino, and then we're going to have to play it in 2-week increments, so to speak, as to what that overall impact will be to our community, end quote. All right. Well, precautionary measures, the Santa Cruz County's El Nino Guide recommends that prior to weather changes, residents should ready their households by preparing an emergency plan, signing up for Cruise Aware emergency alerts. Do you have that? And getting familiar with your evacuation zones and exit routes. Residents should also prepare their properties as much as possible before heavy rain starts by clearing your gutters, your downspouts, drains, and culverts, as well as checking for areas where water may get inside your home, securing outdoor items, of course, and ensuring water drains away from your structure. So it goes on from there, but you can visit the website there. You can go to Cruise Aware Emergency Alerts. Look for that. Let's see if we have an address there. Oh, yeah, it's full of great information. This is the website called Santa Cruz County CA.gov, and you'll find all of your emergency and preparedness information there. That's a good resource. Okay, what do we have here? Well, did you get COVID this summer? I hope not. But the symptoms have changed a little bit because the vaccine updated for the latest strains is expected to be available this fall, along with your regular flu shot. But the one that was out there for this summer, the COVID-19 variant,
has been experiencing a late summer rise in parts of the county here and parts of the country. And the symptoms are slightly different than with previous strains, it says here. The Omicron variants that have been driving the latest wave tend to produce a set of symptoms similar to a bad cold or flu. So loss of taste and smell is less common now than it was with previous variants. While an intensely painful sore throat is more common, medical professionals say. They even call that razor blade throat. Yikes, that does not sound good. In general, though, the disease is less severe, which is great because we all got vaccinated or got the virus, and so things are looking pretty good for us. But the most common symptoms of this variant is fever or chills, cough, shortness of breath, heavy breathing, that sore throat, congestion, runny nose, fatigue, body aches, and headache. So yeah, it would be hard to discern, is that COVID or is that just a bad cold or flu? If you perform an at-home COVID test, though, because of any of these symptoms and you get a negative result, it's recommended that you test again 48 hours later, just to be sure. The current vaccine updated for the latest strains is expected to be available this fall. Okay. What else do we have here? Okay, the inaugural, this looks fun, All-Star Fest food. It brings food, music, and sourdough. Yeah, my favorite competition to Santa Cruz. So when is this happening? Santa Cruz will host the debut of the All-Star Fest on Labor Day weekend. Okay, this weekend. A weekend free. It's a free event featuring local restaurants and breweries, coffee shops, food trucks, pop-up vendors, live music, and local makers. Gosh, I didn't even hear about this till right now. The festival will be held, it was held on Saturday, darn it. Okay, well, not much going into that. They had 80 bakers there. Look at all that bread I missed in four categories. Experimental bread, I'm always on board for that. Classic, yeah, never turned down a classic piece of bread. Savory, love that. Sweet, not my favorite. But the overall winner, along with the winner of each category, will take home a new oven. Ooh, fun. Organizers hope a strong turnout will help make the festival an annual event. Well, kids, you got to get your flyer to us at least a month ahead of this event because I would have come. And I would have brought Rosemary Chalmers with me. She was off today, by the way. She takes these holidays off for much-needed rest and relaxation. I think it's next Wednesday, possibly. Rosemary and I are going to the Santa Cruz County Fair. She's dragging me there. She loves to go to the opening day, apparently. And one year, I think she was the honored person. And so she loves to go. And I do like to see the chickens. There's so many different kinds of chickens. And I like to see piglets, too. So I do want to see that kind of thing. I'll go with her. I may or may not try a funnel cake for the first time because we're going kind of early in the day. I don't know if I'm up for that early in the day. But that should be fun. So we shall report on that next week. The fun that

started yesterday. And this has caused a ridge of high pressure to redevelop and strengthen over Northern California. And if more energy is involved with the low pressure system arriving from the north, temperatures could soar even higher. Yikes. All right. Well, it says here, for now, temperatures are expected to reach the upper 80s and 90s through today. So even San Francisco is in the, well, they're in the mid 80s. So that's quite nice. Also in Half Moon Bay. But let's look locally here at our weather, shall we? We have a heat advisory starting on Wednesday for Boulder Creek, and that goes through early Thursday night. So quite warm, kids. Today we are looking at 90 degrees here in the afternoon in Boulder Creek, a low of 58 overnight. Tuesday is forecast to be 96, so quite warm. And let's take a look at Wednesday coming in at 101 possibly for Boulder Creek, 66 overnight, and then 98 on Thursday. Looks like it's cooling down on Friday to about 88 degrees. Let's take a look at this heat advisory, and that is for a huge swath of the Northern California spectrum here, all the way from the Marin Coastal Range to Southern Monterey. So, wow, whole big swath, heat advisory in effect, 10 a.m. this Wednesday it starts, and it'll go through Thursday. So this level of heat, the National Weather Service says, affects most individuals that are sensitive to heat, especially those without effective cooling and or adequate hydration. So impacts possible in some health systems and heat-sensitive industries. So hot conditions can cause heat illnesses, as we know. They say hydration is a critical piece to surviving the heat. Drink plenty of water. If possible, take water to those who are vulnerable. That's our pets, too. Make sure there's plenty of water in a under a tree somewhere. Take extra precautions when you're outside. So wear lightweight and loose-fitting clothing. Try to limit your strenuous outdoor activities. And try to beat the heat altogether. Says here, beat the heat and check the back seat. Oof, that is true. Do not leave young children or pets in unattended vehicles. Car interiors will reach lethal temperatures in a matter of minutes, so don't mess around. All right, for Scotts Valley, you also have the same heat advisory from Wednesday 10 a.m. all the way to Thursday night. But today you can expect about 81 degrees in Scotts Valley, about 86 on Tuesday. And then the heat advisory starts on Wednesday for a high of 94 in Scotts Valley and 90 on Thursday as well, cooling down on Friday to about 82. For you in Santa Cruz, you have two hazard statements. You have a beach hazard statement as well. Yeah, because there's some really high surf out there. Let's take a look at what it says. Yes, this is for Santa Cruz and Point Reyes, all these areas, even southern Monterey Bay and the Big Sur coast. Increased risk of sneaker waves and strong rip currents due to incoming long-period southerly swells associated with this tropical activity that we're having out in the eastern Pacific Ocean. So breaking waves are around 10 feet. Ooh, wow, that's big. And so dangerous conditions are in that forecast all along the shoreline. So the National Weather Service says stay off the jetties, why don't you? Piers, stay off the piers, the rocks, and other waterside infrastructure. Remain out of the water to avoid hazardous surf and never turn your back on the ocean. So that is good advice there. So let's look at Santa Cruz Labor Day. About 77 this afternoon is expected down by the beach. 82 on Tuesday, and then 90 on Wednesday, and 85 on Thursday, cooling down to about 78 on Friday for Santa Cruz. That KBCZ weather report is brought to you by the Santa Cruz County Fair, celebrating apple pies and starry skies September 16th through the 20th. More information and tickets can be found at santacruzcountyfair.com, and we thank them for their support. All right, we got a little request for more Dolly Parton, because we're never going to hear enough Dolly for the rest of our days. This one is called Traveling Man. Here it is.

0: traveling man.
1: Oh my God, that's a cute song. Never heard that before. All kinds of great English in that one. I bet there's a college course somewhere studying the use of English in that one. Because I didn't told her. And then Mama ran off with the traveling man. So, yeah, that was a fun twist. gosh, we love Dolly. Don't we just love her? After she passed away, just so many videos of her just flooding our feeds. And it's just, she was a national treasure. I said it before she passed, and I'll say it now, a national treasure. All right, so Labor Day it is. So what's open, what's closed? Let's see. Well, U.S. stock market is closed, and the post offices are not open, so you can't go over there. And the one and only store that's really closed is, you guessed it, Costco. They're like, we have holidays, and we will not be open on these holidays. Good for you. Okay, let's see what is open, though. Pretty much everything else, McDonald's and Wendy's, they don't care. They're open all the time. Grocery stores, pharmacies, Whole Foods, they're open. CVS and Walgreens, Target is open. Most IKEAs, which we don't have around here. I do love IKEA, but I understand why we don't have big box stores. Okay, the Home Depot, that's a big box store. That's open, of course, and Lowe's, all of those sorts of places. All right, so what do we got coming up later here today? Sydney Starchild coming in, I do believe, at about 3:30 to do her program, Stars Odyssey. And then after that, it's Trevor Blue to do the Drive Time show from 4 to 6 p.m., I know he was not going to be in here at some point, so I am just going to check our little shared calendar. All of us DJs fill out our shared calendar, and if it's colored red, they're not going to be in, and he has not done that. So he will be in. That's the Drive Time show with Trevor Blue from 4 to 6 p.m., and then, oh my God, that's Lady Velvet is back in the house here in Studio B with our one and only goth show. Excellent show. All of our shows are excellent. 6 to 8 p.m. there. And then right after that, The Mountain Road, another excellent show, which is all Irish, like real authentic Celtic music. So not YouTube and the Pogues, maybe, but artists that you can't pronounce their name. But I think she can. Julia Dream. And then at the end of the night, we've got Unburied Treasure from 10 p.m. to midnight with the Randy Man. So that is what's going on there. Let's see. So what else can I tell you? I don't have my little sheet here. So they did have Splash Fest over the weekend. That looked like it was a good time there at Garahan Park. And looks like we've got the Harvest Festival coming up at the end of the month as well. So that does it for me today. I'll be back tomorrow to do the KBCZ News Roundup once again. In the meantime, have a beautiful holiday out there. Labor Day it is, and enjoy your day off. And I will see you tomorrow to do the KBCZ News Roundup once again. Thanks a lot for listening. Take care.

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0: It has been spoken, when life gives you lemons, make lemonade. And I like to say, when life gives you frustration, listen to The Metal from the Mountain Show on Friday nights from 9 to 11. 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

Well, you know that those cowbells, honey. 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

Dig Those Blues. Well, there's more where that came from. Every Wednesday afternoon from 2 to 4 p.m. on the Blue Highway, it's your blues show with me, Trevor Blue. Let's jump, jive, and wail.

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Good afternoon, this is Trevor Blue, and now you're with me on the Monday Rockin' Afternoon Drive Time Show. Let's just go ahead and head out to the highway.

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0: All right, Deep Purple, Favum, and Ted the Mechanic. That was off of Perpendicular. That was the very first album that Steve Morse was on.
1: Wow.
0: And that was cool. Before that, Judas Priest, Heading Out to the Highway. Starting off the show with Gary Hoey doing his instrumental version of Hocus Pocus. Of course, the original's instrumental, too, except for the yodeling.
2: Yeah.
0: I got Scotty K with me. Got Scotty K stepped in. Say hello. Hi, Scotty.
2: Hello, everybody. What's happening, my friend?
0: I'm not. We're doing good here. It's Labor Day weekend, and we're on the Drive Time show.
2: It's true. Deep Purple played yesterday.
0: Saturday night, man.
2: Saturday night. Did you see it?
0: I was doing Oingo Boingo.
2: Oh, yeah, that's right.
0: But they were at the Mountain Winery, but they were at Shoreline with Kansas.
2: Yep.
0: Yeah, apparently, it was a good time.
2: I heard Kansas was great.
0: And then I, up in the pavilion, Styx was up there, I guess, up at the Sleep Train Pavilion in
2: On Friday. Chicago was, I was there. Chicago was good. Chicago was entertaining.
0: Oh, you were up there?
2: I was up there.
0: Oh, I'll be darned.
2: Chicago did covers, which I thought was unusual.
0: Really?
2: They did a couple of covers. And what do you call? And Styx was great. Styx was really, really great. They were really fun.
0: I did not ever see them.
2: Yeah, definitely worth seeing. There's a, you know, a lot of these bands are aging out now, but
0: right.
2: But Styx is doing pretty good.
0: Yeah, everybody's pretty much that I grew up with are all dead now, or there's one member left. Yeah. That's it, you know. Yeah. I think with Kansas's Rich Williams, I think Phil Earhart's still with them too, the drummer.
2: Couldn't tell you. I'd have to look it up.
0: Yeah. So.
2: But I heard they jammed.
0: That's cool, dude. Jammed. Yeah, no, sounds good, dude. Sounds good.
2: Hey, I want to give a shout out to the tamale lady who's hanging out front.
0: Oh, the tamale lady.
2: The tamale lady is here.
0: All right.
2: Yeah, so if anybody wants to swing down and visit, it's a good time.
0: Good time to see the tamale lady.
2: Say hello to the KBCZ staff in here.
0: Nice. You could do that. You can come on in and say hello.
2: It's true.
0: Yeah, we won't kick you out.
2: Nope.
0: No, we won't do that. So, let's see here. What I was thinking of doing here, but... Anyhow, you're going to be doing your shows this week, right?
2: Yeah, you bet.
0: Cool.
2: Wednesday night Platypus and Saturday morning Beatles, as I do.
0: Nice. That's a good show. What did I was listening to it the other day driving on Highway 9, and you played this version of, it was a live version, and I forgot now, but I really liked it. Good job.
2: Well, thank you.
0: You're welcome.
2: Thank you. I'm glad you did it.
0: Okay.
2: I don't know what it was, but yeah. I'm sure it was fun.
0: I'm sure it was good. All right. Well, speaking of Styx, we're going to go ahead and listen to some Styx right now.
2: Awesome.
0: All right. 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

All right. That was Dumpster Funk. And it was Marcus King. Scotty K was just in the house here. He left the building. We were talking about Dumpster Funk up at the festival he was at. I totally forgot which one it was, but I remember. Sort of, kind of. Let's see. Before that, we heard Kansas, who was playing at the Shoreline this weekend with Deep Purple. Can I tell you off the first album? Then we heard Styx, Miss America, was up there with Chicago at the Sleep Train Pavilion in Concord. Heard Deep Purple, Vavroom, Ted the Mechanic, as I told you before, who was playing at Shoreline with Kansas and started off the show. Well, actually not. Started off with Judas Priest heading out to the highway since it's that time of day to come back from your vacation, your long weekend. And we started off the show with Gary Hoey, Hocus Pocus. All right. Well, since it is that time when you're driving back from the mountains or wherever you're coming from, we should do the traffic. 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It's 831-461-4300. Well, coming out of Boulder Creek, going northbound, still have those one-lane stoplights. Also, right around Forest Springs, there is a traffic hazard there. Something's in the road there. And careful of that. Once you get past that, you're good to go to Saratoga, coming back the same. Yeah, it's the same, getting out of Boulder Creek, Brookdale, Ben Lomond, Felton, Paso Tiempo. You know, the one-lane stoplight there before Brookdale, and a little slow and go getting into Felton, not too bad right now. Over to Highway 1, going northbound, the Half Moon Bay and back, nothing to report. Coming back into Santa Cruz around the Fishhook, it is clear sailing all the way to Watsonville. Coming back northbound to 17, you're good. But coming 17 northbound, it's a different story. It starts slowing up right there just after you get over the summit. It starts jamming up right away. And doesn't let up until you get past Los Gatos and almost to 85. And coming back south, though, looks good. And there is a little slow up on Highway 35. I'm not sure what that's about, but there you have that. All right, I think we should just get right back to it. So talking about some bands that were playing over the weekend. Here's one that was up in Concord with Styx of Chicago. Let's go ahead and play this right here on the Drive Time Show.

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And good afternoon. It's Trevor Blue, you know, the Drive Time Show with me. The Monday Rockin' Afternoon Drive Time Show. Just heard Oingo Boingo doing Just Another Day. Played that because they were up at the Mountain Winery on Saturday night. I was there working up there. And had to sift through a four and a half to 5 hours of music before I got to that song. And that was my favorite song of the night. Yeah, I'm not a big new wave guy. But they were good. Big Country was okay. And yeah, the Vapors, sort of okay. That was about it. There were some other bands up there.